0: these beautiful things that are.
1: 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And this is my fresh hit, You Oughta Know, on Nova.

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1: 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I am wearing a nada. I'm sitting pretty impatient, but I know you gotta put in them hours. I'ma make it harder. I'm sending pic after picture. I'ma get you fired.

by Off Campus. The Off Campus cast tattooed Off Campus on G Flip's leg, and I have to say, the tattoo is looking a little bit backyard vibes. Ooh. It is looking a little bit sketchy. It kind of reminds me of that Bridesmaids Rebel Wilson scene where she has the Mexican drinking worm on her back, and it's like, oh my God, no regrets. But no regrets. From the Off Campus soundtrack, G Flip's Bed on Fire plays now on the Oz Music Show. We love this song.

0: wave after wave. I'm slowly drifting,
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0: And it feels like I'm drowning, pulling against the stream.

0: What a banger.
1: Oh, even AI. For the drop there. That was sick.
0: Even AI is burning us for getting fooled by them.
1: All right, let's do it. 13-24-10. Did you get fooled by AI? Have you got someone in your life that has? We'll come back, take some calls, and get to play that absolute banger of an intro once again.
2: 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Mel and Maddie for breakfast. 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
3: Nova 919. For that drive into work, you're looking at a hassle-free run around all the majors, including the north-south motorway, both ways in the city and the parklands for just the moment. Ongoing works continuing Ingle Farm Bridge Road near Research Road, 40 Citybound. Same in Jepps Cross, Port Wakefield Road near White Road. St Mary's both ways, South Road near the Southern Expressway. Fullerton on Fullerton Road and inbound Mile End, James Congdon Drive near Railway Terrace. Just be sure to check your speed, Fletcher Road, Peterhead and Jetty Road, Largs Bay. 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And right now, quite mild at 15 degrees on Adelaide's Nova 919.
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